Romeo and Juliet. But Shakespeare died and years passed by. Juliet knows everything about Romeo, except why

it's windy and the snowflakes are heavy like dead man body. I can't even think about the idea of losing you again.

Thank you for purchasing Periphery's self-titled debut long play record, Periphery. On this album, you'll hear heavy metal, a genre of music from the future. Be dazzled by distortion, be bombarded by bass beats, and jitterbug to gent. We're sure you'll enjoy such finger-popping tunes as Light, Insomnia, and my own personal favorite, Ragtime Dandies. These songs and more are played by a talented troupe of traveling troubadours featuring the likes of Misha, the electric lightbulb Mansoor, who is voted the 23rd most influential person in Brown magazine and can be found on the cover of this month's Mocha Emporium. And look, up in the sky, it's a bird, it's a plane, it's Trent Reznor, no, it's Jake Bowen and his Seven Strings of Wonder. Rounding off the trio of stringsmen is Alex Boyce, the man with the arms of steel and the arse of a skunk. On drums is Matt Halpin, the only man who can break three cymbals with one swing of the stick. Our lead singer will be Spencer Sotelo, whose voice goes up like an angel and down like a wounded ox. Last but not least is Tom Murphy, providing the rumble from down under and is the only member of Periphery decent enough for the institution of marriage. Experience heavy metal at its finest. Periphery! Love that shit!

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2: When I taste your lips, knowing that they belong to him. Likewise, you cry when you see me by her side. 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I loved you way back then. 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Y'all met at Desert Storm, I met her at a clothing store. Behind closed doors, I loved you more. But he found you first when he went to war. And that's real, I'm just truthful. There's no excuses, no loopholes.

We left that Motel 6 around 3:45 a.m. She's asleep and he's deceased and this will be mayhem. I couldn't say goodbye, I tried. He died too young for the Semper Fi. 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This time I quit being shy. Heart pounds, I taste your lips. 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

0: 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I will not have that in here. 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Don't let me see you again.
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